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0: 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Touchdown, Tulane. 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
0: This Saturday, the Green Wave wrap up non-conference play as Southern Miss comes to New Orleans. 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
2: 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Stafford gets it off. Stands up to throw. Fade ball. Left side. Devontae separates. Devontae brings it in over the shoulder for a three-score lead. These are the LA Rams we know and love. A dot from Stafford to Adams.
3: 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His most catches in receiving yards a game. In a game since week 15 of 2024. 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